tear your innocence out. 'Cause everybody hates a tourist, especially one who thinks it's all such a laugh.

What the heck? 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Okay. Hey, guys. Bob, Dad, yes, going to the ball game. What a great way to have a good time. Wrigley Field,

0: other girls.
1: Uh-huh.
0: And have we got news for you?
1: You better listen.

sing it. Everybody in the place, put those hands in the air. Yeah, check it out one time. You know it's for real. Then transfer to you all on your set. Getting biz, come on.